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1: Would you rescue me? 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
1: Kuula Dr. Sterni lemmikloomarubriiki igal neljapäeval Lõuna-Eesti hommikuprogrammis kell 9.05 ja saa teada, milliseid koduloomi lõunaeestlased peavad ja kuidas nende eest hoolitsetakse. 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
1: 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Satisfaction. Satisfaction. Satisfaction. Satisfaction. Satisfaction.

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1: 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Stand up for the rules and